From the album Barricades and Brick Walls, that was Casey Chambers with Not Pretty Enough. Part of that from the new Rolling Stones album Foreign Tongues, we heard You Know I'm No Good. And from Elton John, we heard Honky Cat, and that was from the Honky Chateau album. And we started the set with the various artists doing some honky tonk women, and that was on this album Picking on the Rolling Stones. WVT would like to remind you not to drink and drive. It doesn't matter how much you've drunk or where you're going. Alcohol impairs your hand-eye coordination, and operating a motor vehicle while under its influence can be fatal. Do yourself a favor. If you think you might be drunk, you are and shouldn't be driving. How about a little Jim Croce?

I'm broke and disgusted, lonely hearted too. 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Hey, lonely hearted too. I want you to let me in your house, little girl, so I can have a talk with you.

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Uh-huh, let me show you. Dad, let me show you. I dare you to let me show you. Let me show you how to bear a bone.

from the album Rawer Than Raw. That was Bobby Rush with Let Me In Your House, AJ Lee and Blue Summit prior to that with He Called Me Baby from their album City of Glass. From the album Together Through Life, we heard Bob Dylan do Shake Shake Mama. The band did The Great Pretender from Moondog Matinee. From the album Down on the River, we heard All I Got Is Gone Away from John Hartford. Johnny Cash did Delia's Gone from American Recordings. From the album Woodland, we heard Turf the Gambler from David Rollins and Gillian Welch. And we started that set with Jim Croce doing Hard Time Losing Man from the album You Don't Mess Around with Jim. Do you need to talk? The RAF Crisis Hotline offers 24/7 empathy and support. 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

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I'm Brother Cam, and this is Super Groovy Delicious Radio.

Rumors spreading around. United takes his time. By the shack outside the game. And you know what I'm talking about. Just let me know if you wanna go to that whole mile on the range. They got a lot of nice girls.

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Call 540-961-8400 to speak with someone who cares. On this date, 1969, the Rolling Stones started a four-week run at the top of the U.S. singles chart with Honky Tonk Woman. Women. And today's the birthday of songwriter Roger Greenway. He co-wrote Long Cool Woman in a Black Dress from Holly's Distant Light album. And we lost Mr. Frank Lee Beard earlier this month, longtime drummer for ZZ Top, the only one without a beard. From Tres Hombres, we heard La Grange. And Mr. Kenneth Donald Ray Rogers had a birthday earlier this week, born August 21st. Charted more than 120 hit singles across various genres. One of his very first singles, his first big hit with the First Edition, just dropped in to see what condition my condition was in. And Dick Dale before that with Miserloo from King of the Surf Guitar.

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It's Linda Thompson's birthday today. We heard her with her then-husband Richard from Shoot Out the Lights, Walking on a Wire. Roland Jamie Orzabal de la Quintana, born August 22nd, 1961. With Tears for Fears from the Seeds of Love, we heard Advice for the Young at Heart. And the Waterboys' Ivor Novello winning single, The Hole of the Moon from This Is the Sea. They were wrapping up the recording for that album 40 years ago today. And on this date, 1970, the Velvet Underground performed together for the very last time at Max's Kansas City, commemorated on the album Live at Max's Kansas City. We heard Beginning to See the Light. And started that set off with The Who? That's right, from Who's Next? Behind Blue Eyes, Keith John Moon, born August 23rd, 1946. And let's see, 70 years ago today, filming was going on for a little production called The Reno Brothers. They eventually changed the title to match this hit single.

0: Led Zeppelin from Physical Graffiti, 10 years gone. That's how many years I've been here at WUVT. Started the summer of 2016. Ha! Huh. Mr. Robert Plant had a birthday this week, born August 20th, 1948. Lead singer, of course, for Led Zeppelin. And, 50 years ago today, Songs in the Key of Life recording sessions were wrapping up. Stevie Wonder's magnum opus from that album we heard, Summer Soft. Threw some REM in there, Talk About the Passion from Murmur. And Elvis Presley started that set off, Love Me Tender. The soundtrack of his first film. You're in tune with the greatest radio station in the world, WUVT FM 90.7 in Blacksburg, 101.9 in Roanoke, streaming worldwide at www.wuvt.vt.edu. I'm Brother Ken, and this is super groovy, delicious radio.
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Got a little music from the soundtrack to the The Hotspot. Mr. John Lee Hooker, part of the ensemble, had a birthday yesterday. Celebrate his birthday. This is a tune called Bank Robbery. And yesterday was also the birthday of Vernon Alphonsus Reed, American guitarist, producer, songwriter, founder of Living Color. From their sophomore album, Time's Up, we heard Love Rears Its Ugly Head. And new music from Miss Tori Amos. Born Myra Ellen Amos, August 22nd, 1963. The title track from her new album, In Times of Dragons. It was on this date back in 1980 that the Heat Wave Festival took place in Toronto, Canada. The next four artists were featured there. Tickets only cost $30. With only 50,000 people attending, the festival lost over $1 million. Ouch.

It's currently 62 degrees Fahrenheit here in Blacksburg. That's 17 degrees Celsius. Mostly clear and sunny this week. Highs in the low 80s, lows in the upper 50s until we hit Thursday, and then we have showers likely. You just heard four tracks from artists that played at the Heat Wave Festival in Toronto. Somehow it lost money, even though we had Pretenders from their first album. We heard Kid and B-52s from their album that was out that year, Wild Planet. We heard Private Idaho, Elvis Costello and the Attractions. Get Happy was their current release. We heard Opportunity and Talking Heads. Remain in Light was out that year, and Once in a Lifetime was the classic track that we heard. Yeah.

Shoutouts to Charles and Tom, Kevin and Abby, Michael, JR, Phil, and Alan. This next song was at the top of the UK charts this week, 1980.

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You just heard Mekons from their album Journey to the End of the Night. A little tune called Tina. The Merseys before that. With their version of Sorrow, a song written by producers Bob Feldman, Jerry Goldstein, and Richard Guttner. Mr. Robert Feldman passed away this date 3 years ago. David Bowie actually covered that song on his Pinups album. And we heard David Bowie before that from Scary Monsters and Super Creeps with his Ashes to Ashes. Today's also the birthday of Miss Sedelia Marley.

You just heard television from Marquee Moon, Friction. Mr. Richard Lloyd was diagnosed with cholangiocarcinoma earlier this year. He's got a GoFundMe site to help with that rare form of bile duct cancer. And before that, we heard a couple of tracks featuring the talents of birthday boy Edwin Stephen Collins, born this date 1959, with Orange Juice from You Can't Hide Your Love Forever, Falling and Laughing, and from his solo album Gorgeous George, we heard A Girl Like You. Gorillaz before that from Demon Days, Dare, a song featuring the talents of Black Grape Happy Mondays frontman Sean Ryder, who just happened to be born this date 1962. And born this date 1967, Miss Sedelia Marley. We heard her with her brother Ziggy from the album Family Time. I love you too. You're in tune with the greatest radio station in the world, WUVT FM 90.7, Blacksburg 101.9 in Roanoke, streaming worldwide at www.uvt.vt.edu. I'm Brother Ken, and this is super groovy, delicious radio.

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Stone Temple Pilots from Purple, Vaseline. Mr. Dean DeLeo, guitarist for the band, born this date, 1961. His younger brother plays bass in the band, Robert. He's also a member of Talk Show and Army of Anyone. And before that, Harry Nielsen from Nielsen Schmielsen, Jump Into the Fire, featuring the talents of session guitarist Christopher John Spedding, who earlier this week was diagnosed with large B-cell high-grade non-Hodgkin lymphoma. He's got a GoFundMe site as well. Shoutouts to Rodney, Byron, Bridger, Doug, Joe, Judah, and Amy. Let's see, 60 years ago today, this song was at the top of the UK charts. It peaked at number 2 here in the States. You know it, you love it, you can sing along.

Hasta luego.

If my answers frighten you, Vincent, then you should cease asking scary questions.

WUVT would like to remind you not to drink and drive. It doesn't matter how much you've drunk or where you're going. Alcohol impairs your hand-eye coordination, and operating a motor vehicle while under its influence can be fatal. Do yourself a favor. If you think you might be drunk, you are, and shouldn't be driving. You just heard Eyes Without a Face from Rebel Yell, Billy Idol. Les Yeux Sans Visage. Cocteau Twins before that, the title track from Heaven or Las Vegas, their sixth studio album. And Summer Breaker is an eight-track hip-hop rap album song released in March of this year by Low Key. Production credited to Ezequiel Aragno. We heard the title track, Summer Breaker. And let's see, on this date, 2019, Taylor Swift smashed records with her seventh studio album. All the album's tracks charted in the Hot 100, breaking the all-time female record for most simultaneous entries. We heard one of those, You Need to Calm Down. Sending that one out to Sister Krista. And today's the birthday of Mr. Seth Brooks Binzer, a.k.a. Shifty Shellshock from Crazy Town. We heard their hit from The Gift of Game, A Butterfly. And it's also the birthday of Miss Leanne Charlotte Barnes, known professionally as Leanne La Havas. We heard the remix, the FKJ remix of her song, Unstoppable. And yes, new music from Strawberry Alarm Clock. Their new album, Where's One, came out earlier this month on Big Stir Records. Their first album of all new material since their 60s heyday. And still has five original members in the band. Ooh, so their new album, Where's One? We heard Monsters. And started that set off with The Beatles from Revolver, Yellow Submarine. Happy birthday, Rick Springfield. What?

You just heard Dance, Gavin Dance, from their debut album, Downtown Battle Mountain. We heard Open Your Eyes and Look North. The original lineup: Matt Mingus, Eric Lodge, Sean O'Sullivan, Will Swan, John Mess, and Johnny Craig. And let's see, Reality Awaits, seventh studio album from The Strokes, came out last month. Today's the birthday of Julian Fernando Casablancas, born August 23rd, 1978. From that album, we heard Lonely in the Future, and started that set off with Mr. Richard Lewis Springthorpe, aka Rick Springfield, Australian-American musician and actor, from the film Hard to Hold. We heard Love Somebody. Let's see here. 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And we have officially begun the fall semester, and our new schedule begins now, although Alan is not here. Let's hold out hope.

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1: 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That's avoidable. 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
0: Nobody buys people cookies for no reason.
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0: 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That was a...
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Let's try to keep this here secret between me, you, and this song. 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

0: There's only one place on the dial you can hear. John Scofield, Greg Oz, Matthew Shipp, The Bad Plus, Ben Ellis, Quincy Jones,
1: Dave Burrell,
0: Matt Lightcap, Paul Blair,
1: Fred Hirschfeld,
0: Ken Craig Tate, Amanda Monaco,
1: Springfield
0: Joe LeBron,
1: Chicago Underground, Ray
0: Bell, Desky,
1: Dave Douglas,
0: Hoggins and
1: John McLaughlin,
0: William Hooker,
1: Coltrane,
0: Galactic,
1: William Sonner,
0: Gil Joe,
1: Pharaoh, Sex,
0: John Abraham,
1: Stanley Ornette,
0: Jimmy Smith,
1: Horace Silver,
0: Chick Corby,
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Yet there's still so much left for us to learn. I hear the riot community approaching. 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

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Tension was

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0: 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Al Roker here. 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

0: Neil Armstrong waited 6 hours and 39 minutes to step onto the surface of the moon. Jackie Robinson waited 20 months to play his first game with the Brooklyn Dodgers. And even DiCaprio had to wait 22 years to win an Oscar. You can wait until your destination. 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
1: 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This is Major Cigar. 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

0: Yeah.
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0: 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First of all, I've been thinking of decorating the spare room.
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But you love them for their own selves. Like straight girls. But straight girls do breed. And they might have cute daughters. I guess it's the same with knowledge.

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This is Kelly. I'm your DJ. This is the first time I've done a show by myself. I don't really know if anybody's listening, but I hope to bring you guys a new genre every day or every show. So, and today's is going to be a R&B, soul, and chill vibe kind of morning. So we're gonna start off with some Al Green.

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Next up, I will be playing I've Got a Crush on You by Ella Fitzgerald.

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Next up, I will be playing Cruiser by the Red House Painters.

Hello, it is currently 6:28 a.m. So far I have played songs from Bjork's Vesper Team, Japanese Breakfast, Broadcast, Robert Glasper featuring Erykah Badu, Stereolab, Yola Tango, Ella Fitzgerald, Chet Baker, The Shins, Red House Painters, and the Yeah Yeah Yeahs. So next up, I am going to be playing a classic, which is The Velvet Underground's I'll Be Your Mirror. And tune in because I'll be playing music until 7 a.m. Thank you.

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Hi, I'm Lance Briggs for PETA. Each winter, countless dogs struggle to survive long, lonely days and nights outside in the freezing cold and rain. 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They suffer terribly in all weather extremes. 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

Good morning, Blacksburg. This is Mob Dilling that you are listening to. I am Dylan, and he is Dylan. And we're about to get into some Fleetwood Mac, so please enjoy Dreams.

Welcome back to Mob Dylan. You just heard some Fleetwood Mac, some Cocteau Twins, and some Eagles. Up next, we got a song by Beth Gibbons. Let's take a listen.

Good morning, Blacksburg and beyond. Let me tell you what we just listened to real quick. We had some Beth Gibbons with Floating on a Moment, then moved on over to Nina Simone, and then Bright Eyes. Happy first day of classes, everybody. We're very excited to be on the air today. Coming at you next is a good old Simon and Garfunkel song with America. Hope you enjoy.

That was Neil Young. We are Mob Dillon. We've got some good songs coming up for you today. First off, we have, The Mountain Goats with This Year. After that, we get a few more picks, including Herbie Hancock. Let's hear them.

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We just heard some Neil Young with Tell Me Why, the Mountain Goats gave us this year, and some M83 to cap it off. Next, we're going over to the incomparable Herbie Hancock with his song Manhattan, Island of Lights and Love. Give it a listen.

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This is Mob Dylan. 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We just heard some Tom Waits, some Ween. We've got some Flaming Lips coming up next. I hope you get whatever it is you need today, whether that be productivity, relaxation. I don't know. Yeah, I'm still working on this whole radio thing, but thank you so much for listening.

Welcome to Mob Dylan, Blacksburg, and Beyond. We just listened to a little bit of a double feature there with the band with I Shall Be Released and Rag Mama Rag. Coming at you now, we've got some Stan Getz with Sunshower. I hope you enjoy on your morning commute or wherever you're listening from. Have a great day going forward. Enjoy the sounds of Stan Getz.

0: Welcome back to Mob. Dylan, I'm Dylan, and he's Dylan. You just heard some Stan Getz. I just wanted to take a moment to shout out our listeners. We've had some amazing callers this morning, and we really appreciate you guys listening to our show. This is our first time doing it of the semester, and we're having a lot of fun. How are you doing over there, Dylan?
1: I'm doing pretty good over here. Still figuring out this whole radio thing, but it's been a lot of fun learning, and I'm excited for the semester.
0: Awesome. Yeah, well, thank you to the listeners, and enjoy one last song. Here is
1: See No Evil by Television.

Hello, good morning, everyone. Welcome to Still Deciding. This is our first show. I'm super excited. I'm Izzy. My show partner, Audrey, will be here shortly. She unfortunately has class until 8:50, and our show starts at 8:30. So it is going to be

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Thank you guys for listening. That was just To Nothing's Reward by Of Montreal. And right before that was a song I actually really enjoyed, and I've never listened to this artist before. It was in the new music. It was Coyote by Thomas. I don't know how I pronounce it, but I think it's Dola Bomb. Alright, now we're getting more to some music I picked out, still waiting on my show partner, but she just got out of class and will hopefully be here soon. So thank you guys for listening. Next up, we have one of my favorite songs from The Strokes, so super excited.

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Call 540-961-8400. Again, that's 540-961-8400 to speak with somebody who cares. All right, that was actually just another Thomas Dolbom song from his album, because I really enjoyed the other one. That was Blue Meets Blue, and before that was Whatever Happened by The Strokes. That was actually introduced to me by my buddy Tyler, who also has a show here with my friend Mark. So yeah, next up, I'm going to play some tennis. Just got note that Audrey is on her way, so I'm super excited for her to get here. And yeah, thank you guys for listening. I hope y'all are enjoying.

0: 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Guys, guess who is here? My morning just got so much better. Audrey, say hi.
1: Hi! Finally here after my 8 a.m. class.
0: Nice.
1: I hope everyone's having a fun first day of school.
0: Yes, happy FDOC. Super exciting. Our show has kind of had a few different vibes. I've been playing some new music, trying stuff out. The song we just played was My Dead Astronaut by Robin Hitchcock. I really liked it. It was actually one of the new albums to be played. And before that was Summertime Clothes by Animal Collective. So yeah, let's keep listening, see what's happening next.

0: 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Okay, I just played some Always and Ways Blood, which are some people I like to listen to, and then before that was The Flaming Lips, which I've heard about, never really dug into, but I really enjoyed the music.
1: Next up, hitting you with some Cream to totally shift the vibes, but that's okay.
0: Yeah, you know.
1: We're having fun on this Monday morning.
0: That's right, being experimental. Yeah.

0: Hello, thank you guys for listening. Hope you have been enjoying our music. It's been a little bit more of a chill vibe recently in the past few songs. Let's talk about the weather. Today, it looks like it's going to be a nice sunny day. It was rather chilly this morning. Like, I had to wear a sweatshirt on the way here. But it is supposed to get up to the 70s. So
1: Even the 80s.
0: So get excited about that. Enjoy the sunshine. Don't get burnt. Wear your sunscreen every day. Very important. All right. Yeah. What's coming up next?
2: Either some broken social scene, because guess what, guys? Me and Hanya saw them in concert this summer. Whoop, whoop, whoop. It was awesome. It was a very fun show. So probably that.
0: Awesome.
2: Yeah. Hope you enjoy.
0: Let's get to it.

0: All right, guys, you are listening to WUVT FM 90.7 Blacksburg and 101.9 FM in Roanoke. All right, well, you're coming to the end of our show. Yeah.
1: Pretty exciting.
0: We had lots of fun. First show.
1: Yeah.
0: Yeah, trust me, we will get better at this. We will get better. It'll be smooth sailing by the end.
1: Right, I hope everyone's having a good morning. Yep. Has a good rest of their day.
0: Good luck at class. Yeah. Start going to class, be studious, get into those good habits.
1: Yep. Anyways.
0: Yeah, we have one more song for you guys.
1: Yeah, and it's gonna be Dreamboat Annie by Heart. An amazing song, very fun.
0: Awesome. All right, let's get it rocking and rolling.

Good morning. It's 2 hours past the hour of 10 o'clock here on this Monday morning. Today is the 24th morning of August, 2026, and you're in tune with WUVT FM 90.7 in Blacksburg, Virginia, and 101.9 FM in Roanoke. 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We're also on smart speakers and all internet-connected devices, as well as on FM radio apps. I hope everybody had a good week. Welcome to everyone who is on campus for the first time, back on campus for a new school year. And amazingly enough, this starts my, as of the 18th of August. We were on quarter systems when I got to tech. But this August starts my 49th year involved with WUVT. I know, I started as a 10-year-old. No, that really isn't true. But we've got brand new shows, brand new FM DJs, some returning folks, some that you'll be so happy that you've discovered. 90.7 FM and 101.9 FM is a unique opportunity for students and alum, some 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fields of engineering, information technology, communications. It's a great place to be, and we're so glad you get to listen, and we appreciate you listening. And without further ado, let's get into all the great music you'll hear on the Winds of Change. I'm Linda DeVito, and I'll be with you until 11:30 this morning. Good morning, all.

0: That's Richie Havens with a rockapella and Turn on the Light. The Light of the Sun is the name of the song from the Sony Wonder album called Put On Your Green Shoes. Well, good morning out there in Radio Land. A special good morning to Raylan and Lily, who are listening out in Radio Land. Before Richie and Rockapella, we heard Jorma Kaukonen with Song for the North Star from his album Qua. Jalen Gonda with Good Good Love from Doctrine of Love. And The Winds of Change starts off each and every Monday morning with Alicia Keys and Brandi Carlile doing A Beautiful Noise. To you, it's just a piece of firewood, but to invasive insects, it is a ticket to their next meal. 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
1: Oh, look here, fellas. Take it from your Uncle Bootsy. Ain't no shame begging in the rain. 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

paper and strings. You can have your own set of wings. With your feet on the ground, you're a bird in flight. With your fist holding tight to the string of your kite. Oh, let's go fly a kite up to the highest height. 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

So that catchy little number was the infamous String Dusters. Entitled 40 West, and that's off of their CD back from 2007 called Fork in the Road. Great song. Before the String Dusters, we heard from Mary Poppins and Let's Go Fly a Kite. Always good advice. This Magic Moment from the Drifters. New music from Kelly Finnegan, Trust in Me, from the album entitled B-Side, Singles and Forgotten Gems. From the album On the Sunny Side, we heard from Maria Muldaur with On the Sunny Side of the Street. The Foundations brought me and you, Build Me a Buttercup. Slow Leaves, the name of the band, Tell by Your Eyes was the song, and the album is entitled The Ruins of Things Unfinished. Jack Johnson with Banana Pancakes, Stevie Wonder with If It's Magic, Elmo brought us Drive My Car, and Bruno Mars, Anderson .Paak, and Silk Sonic gave us Put on a Smile from An Evening with Silk Sonic. Good morning, this is the Winds of Change. It's Monday, August the 24th, 2026. I'm glad to have you along. This is the beginning of the fall semester radio schedule, and the Winds of Change is placed from 10 until 11:30. Currently outside the WUVT studios and over at the Virginia Tech Airport, it's 70 degrees. Sunny skies for us today, high temperatures, just lovely. In the upper 70s. For the last full week in August, I think we can all go hooray for that weather, unless you're the one that likes 96 degrees. But lows tonight, open up the windows. I mean, open up the windows. Mostly clear skies and temperatures in the lower 50s. They're probably going to be some upper 40s. In Giles and Floyd counties. Tuesday, another beautiful sunshiny day. Temperatures will be in the upper 70s to lower 80s Tuesday night. Another clear evening and temperatures in the mid 50s. Keep those windows open. It's good to get some air exchange, you know? Then for Wednesday, there's a slight chance of thunderstorms. I mean, it's only 20%. High temperatures under mostly sunny skies will be creeping up to near the mid-80s. We'll call it the low to mid-80s. And then rain chances come in a little bit more, 30% on Wednesday night, 30 to 60% by Thursday. Temperatures Wednesday night warming up into the mid-60s and highs on Thursday with that chance of showers in the low 80s. As I said, currently outside, we have a beautiful beautiful day upon us. A light breeze from the west at 5 miles per hour. Barometric pressure on the rise at 30.12 inches of mercury and 70 degrees. So this song seems aptly appropriate.

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This is the Winds of Change. We're on for another half hour this morning. Today is Monday, August the 24th, 2026. Good morning, all.

That was just Leon Bridges with Beyond from his album A Good Thing. Love is a Golden Lion from Alison Russell. Her new album is entitled In the Hour of Chaos. Don McLean with the original title, or the title, not original, of his album Tapestry. And that was from like 1976, I think. 75, maybe? Yeah. Marissa Anderson, new music from Cloud Corner with Surfacing America, a deep cut off of the Homecoming album with To Each His Own. Katrina in the Waves with Walking on Sunshine began that set of music off. It's 15 minutes past the hour of 11. 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Here in Blacksburg, there's a wonderful blood drive center, blood center, where you can just walk in and give blood, or usually they like you to make an appointment, but if you're O negative or no O positive, it's important for you to give blood because everybody can use our blood. Let's continue with the music on this Monday morning. Here is the Moody Blues.

Well, after doing 4 and 5 hour radio shows during the summer, an hour and a half went like that. I mean, quick. Anyway, the Hatuna Water Song closes out the Winds of Change for those that are new to the winds. But Monday is a hopping here at 90.7 FM. I started listening to Mop Dylan, and then Audrey and Izzy were before the winds. Then DJ Hanyas is on next. Then Lantropy, Finn, and the Terwillies, the best radio show of all time. 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And DJ Foggy is on from 10 until midnight. Mondays are always a good day to tune in to 90.7 FM. 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Here in the Southern Highlands of Southwest Virginia and at 101.9 in Roanoke. Anyway, I'll be back next week. Same bat time, same bat channel. Hope you enjoyed the Winds of Change this morning. I'm Linda DeVito, letting you know I'll be seeing you.

0: That was Doggy by Animal Collective. It is now 11:37 and you are listening to DJ Hanyas. We just had Winds of Change with Linda on before this on our wonderful first day of classes. And I have a special guest here. Do you like to say hello?
1: Hello, hello, hello, Move It World and DJ Hanyas. How are you?
0: Hello,
1: D-Waz. Hey, DJ Hanyas.
0: How was your first day of classes going?
1: So good. I already had one class already. Learned a lot.
0: What did you learn?
1: Learned about intelligence and national security. I'm going to really beef up our military operations in the next, you know, few years.
0: We're expanding.
1: We're expanding, yes.
0: I shouldn't say too much.
1: Right, we're trying to keep it hush, and much of it's confidential.
0: Yeah, we've been NDAs.
1: NDAs, yeah. The Secret Service has been in and out of the station all week.
0: Yeah, we were shut down for a bit, you know. Mm-hmm. Didn't want them to know the real reason
1: why. Right.
0: I had food analysis and food processing.
1: Lots of food. Did you get to eat any of it?
0: No.
1: Oh, then what's the point?
0: Right?
1: Wait, food analysis, is that the one where you're telling about the Apple video?
0: No, that was food processing. Food analysis is quantifying the chemicals and the nutrients in food. It's a lot of math. Yeah.
1: Sounds thrilling.
0: Tis. Food processing, yes, we did watch a long video about apples, but... Anyway,
2: did you make applesauce?
0: We did not make applesauce. Maybe soon, maybe in lab, my 4

0: That was Patron Saint of Pale by American Football. Before that, you heard Androgynous by The Replacements, Alice by Freako, and Take the Form by Of Montreal. All that was new music except for The Replacements, and we have some more songs coming up. We have The Lung by Dinosaur Jr., a pick from Declan. D-Waz.
1: Government names are not allowed on air.
0: Oh, our secrecy. Our NDAs. Sorry. And then before that, I'm going to play Girl O'Clock by The Dismemberment Plan. So I hope you guys are having a great first day back to classes, or just a day in general, you know, if you're not a student. Thank you for tuning in. 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This is The Dismemberment Plan. Enjoy.

I'm only gonna say this once. But I just need to make something. I just need to make sure of something. And I feel like we both know it. I just wanna ask. You're dancing, right? This is dancing.

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This is DJ Lantropy on WVT 90.7 FM Blacksburg. Thanks for tuning in on this gorgeous Monday and for my very first show as an FM DJ. Today I have some spontaneous picks from the funk and soul section with a little bit of new music sprinkled in. I let the universe and entropy help me choose. This next song is from Kay Trinata. This was recommended by one of my friends who goes to VCU. So, yeah, hope you enjoy.

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So, we had some Kong Rubin time, you and I, Kate Renata, You're the One, and then some new songs by Panda Bear and the Sonic Boom, Lucky Charm, and what just played was Coyote by Thomas Dolbaum. Up next, we have a new song called Taken Out of the Picture by Jalen Naganda from his new album, Doctrine of Love. So, yes, hope you enjoy.

Hello, hello, back again. Hope you guys enjoyed those songs. I sure did. What you guys just heard was a new Arlo Parks song featuring Sampha called Senses, and a new modern samba song by Adrian Young, Joyce and Tutti Moreno called Flores Vermelhas. So it's time for the weather. The weather today is beautiful. It is a perfect back to school day with a little hint of fall in the air. But if you guys can, you should go out and enjoy the sunshine before the winter comes. So I'm very excited for these next couple records. These are also new. One is a deep soul. From a deep soul album. It's called Electric Love and by Brother Wallace. And then the next one is an Afro disco funk song called Fire in the Disco by Adrian Young again. So yeah, I think this will be super awesome.

It is time for another PSA. Do you find yourself drinking on days where you planned not to? Have you ever wondered if you have a drinking problem? If so, you're not alone. There are plenty of others just like you that can help. You can attend an Alcoholics Anonymous meeting every night at 7:30 p.m. at 203 East Roanoke Street, Blacksburg, Virginia, a safe place for recovery. I hope you guys are enjoying the songs that I'm playing this afternoon. The one that you just heard was Love's Holiday by Earth, Wind, and Fire. That is always a banger. I've been playing that all summer long, so I hope you guys enjoyed it too. And then the previous before that was Electric Love and Fire in the Disco, which were two new songs. Next, I have a song that I really like by Digable Planets called Jettin. I think it just has a really cool sound. So I hope you guys agree and you enjoy it.

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I hope you are enjoying the songs that I've been playing so far. I just played a Rufus and Chaka Khan song, Heaven Bound, that is such a groove, and then Come Live With Me by Marvin Gaye. I also love that one. Next up, I have for you, this is one of my favorite songs maybe of all time, Taste of Honey, Boogie Oogie. I just think it's so fun. It is so good. So enjoy.

amazing song from Sade, Sweetest Taboo. You also heard You've Got It Bad Girl by Stevie Wonder and Boogie Oogie Oogie by A Taste of Honey. Keeping up with the Stevie Wonder awesome keyboard synth sounds, I have another song by him for y'all called Creepin'. It's like very majestic and a little bit trippy, I feel like, but I love it. Okay, it's time for another public service announcement. 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Okay, let's get on with the music.

Okay, good afternoon, everyone. This is Finn and Terwilly's The Best Show Ever. I don't remember what the title is, my bad. But okay, so we were originally gonna do like songs of the summer, but I have a feeling this turned into more of like a random mishmash of stuff. But anyway, so that was Jimi Hendrix, a classic. Next up, I have two songs for you, and then Finn has queued the rest after those. We're gonna start with Sunrise by Norah Jones. You know, you can think of it, we're going into fall, and Norah Jones is absolutely great for that. But I think of her as an all-year thing. And then we have Sour Times by Portishead. Yeah, I'm just gonna play a song now.

0: 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You just heard some amazing Portishead queued up by the GOAT, Ter Willy, and I think that was three songs in a row. Wait, is your...
1: Yeah, it was three.
0: Okay, sweet. So I got some more queued up that I was listening to this summer and before summer by American Football, Magdalena Bay, some mainstays, wonderful artists that I still have yet to see and I'm kind of sad about. But we'll get there.
1: They're really good. Also, if you just called, like, call us back in a minute. We just had to talk for a second.
0: Yeah, well, we'll be locked in, we swear. But up first, we got this lovely new American football record. I think it released somewhere between March and May. I don't really know, honestly. I just know it was this year. So
1: it'll be good.
0: Yeah. But this is No Feeling by American Football.

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1: Hello.
0: Super exciting. So all the songs, the last four songs that we played were all songs that Finn picked out. Very good picks if you ask me.
1: Thank you. I feel very... I don't know what the word is. I lost the word.
0: That's okay. Let's see. I'm going to play, I'm going to pick out the next three probably, but I only have two of those planned, so I'll tell you a little bit about them. So I'm going to be playing first Heavy Metal Drummer by Wilco, which is off Yankee Hotel Foxtrot. This album is probably one of my favorite albums of all time. It's very near and dear to my heart. And I feel like Heavy Metal Drummer is like a quintessential summer song. Yeah.
1: Shout out.
0: Yeah, we'll go. And then I'm going to be playing Time Will Tell by Blood Orange. If anybody here listened to my sets at all last semester, which you probably didn't, they were at 4 a.m. Every single set I played the same song by Blood Orange, which is You're Not Good Enough. But... you know, I still wanted to do a little ode to him because I played him every time, but I picked a new song this time, but it is off the same album.
1: Goated.
0: Anyway, on to the songs now. Do I have to say anything else?
1: I think we're good. I think we lock in.
0: Okay, we think we're good? All right. Ready, set, go.

0: 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All right, guys, so that was Punch Drunk by Sade. No, I love her stuff. And then what do I have next? I know what I'm playing next. Okay, I'm playing The City by The 1975. And it's like it's a little ode to my friend who is probably in class, so she's definitely not listening to it. But I'll tell her I did this later. So, Lily, if you are listening, this is for you. One of the fun things I got to do this summer was I went to New York City for the first time ever. And it was kind of a mess because I was supposed to go with my best friend from back home, but she had to cancel on me for family reasons. And luckily, like, my friend came and did it with me, and that was great. So we had like a car playlist, except I didn't actually add anything to it. And she added everything. And half of the songs were the 1975 because that's her favorite band. But this was the very first song because it's The City. So this is like a little ode to our New York City trip. Anyways, after this song, Finn will be picking out some bangers for y'all. So be excited.
1: Let's hope they're decent. You never know.
0: They'll be great, guys. Like, I don't know why he's making you nervous.
1: I have
0: like,
1: more faith in the 1975.
0: Okay. And did you guys see Maddie Healy and Gabrielle got married? I saw that. Anyways, off topic. Okay, let's go. Let's play it.

0: 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All right, so the past few songs were all Finn's picks. I hope you guys liked them. I thought they were good. Yeah.
1: Yay.
0: Yeah. So exciting. But we are finishing our set out here soon. It ends at 4.
1: End of the first show. So sad.
0: Yeah.
1: All the way. Yeah. Only got like 15 left.
0: Yeah, I know.
1: It's messed up.
0: It is really sad. But it was kind of a mess coming back, but we did really good, actually. Like, we're proud of ourselves.
1: We're locked.
0: So, and, like, we only made, like, what, 2 mistakes? Isn't that great? I usually make way more, so, like,
1: yeah, no.
0: It's good. Okay, so for the last 3 songs, I have some, like, nostalgic hits for you guys. Girls Chase Boys, Ingrid Michaelson, She Will Be Loved, Maroon 5, and then to finish out my part, Roses by the Chainsmokers. Anyways, onto Ingrid.
1: Such good hits.
0: Onto, yeah.
1: Good songs.

everybody. 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Happy Monday, everyone, and thanks for tuning in. It's the captain's first show of the year and the first show of her senior year, which, while I hate to start this countdown, the end will approach us, at least sometime in May. It's the captain's show, so that means we'll be rocking with new music until around 4:30. So I'll see you guys again at the bottom of the hour.

WUVT would like to remind you not to drink and drive. It doesn't matter how much you've drunk or where you're going. Alcohol impairs your hand-eye coordination, and operating a motor vehicle while under its influence can be fatal. Do yourself a favor. If you think you might be drunk, you are, and you shouldn't be driving.

Hello, everybody. It's the bottom of the hour here on WUVT, and what you just heard was our Lucky 7. That's 7 new tracks from 7 new artists. Stick around for more good music. During today's Morgan's Music Monday set list, we're playing a wide array of songs today. There's a little 2015 nostalgia, a little hyperpop, and a little girl punk. That's right, this is what I listened to over the summer. This is what I was jamming to in long car rides to the dentist or Taco Bell, and basically what I was doing when I wasn't writing. Although, I certainly did a lot of writing this summer. This year, I'm looking forward to a lot of things, student teaching, still running the Woo, and getting to spend time with all of my amazing friends. But I have to get into my question of the day. What are you looking forward to either this semester, this fall, or just one resolution you want to do before 2027? For me, I think it's surviving my middle school student teaching placement. Up first, we have a song I was waiting for the release of all summer.

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Hello, everyone. One last message from the captain before I sail away into next week. I just want to thank each and every person who tuned into my show today. I've had a great time back on the air, everyone, so I hope I see you guys all again next week. I think I still got you guys for like two more songs, and then I'll be off until next Monday.

0: 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We are DJ Butch. I am Sophie.
1: I am Nicole.
0: And we're excited to start a new semester with you guys. I hope everyone had a good first day of school, aka FDoc. We got a good show for you guys tonight. This is our first time being an evening show, so if you guys aren't used to listening to us, we're usually here in the morning. But we're excited to have this time, and we got a lot of new music, new CDs over the summer, so expect some new music from us. Next up, we're going to play some Radiohead for you guys. Enjoy.

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All right, guys, I hope you enjoy the rest of the show. Next up, we got a little bit of Simon and Garfunkel for you guys, all right?

Good afternoon, or should I say good evening? This is Nicole. Hello, everyone. How are you? This is my first time speaking today in the evening, which we have emphasized before. Very, very fun that we do not have a morning show anymore. All right, today we don't even really have a theme. We're kind of just playing whatever we want. You just heard some Blood Orange, Champagne Coast, a really, really good song. Now, this is a reminder that you are listening to WUVT FM 90.7 Blacksburg and 101.9 FM in Roanoke. Everyone, please enjoy some Frou Frou Foxes, Cocteau Twins from the album Heaven or Las Vegas. Thank you.

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2: I've gotten almost completely free medication.
1: I've had many ailments.
2: Yeah.
1: That I don't want to speak about on this platform.
2: So go ahead and go to Schiffert. And up next is going to be some Eagles. We are going to be playing Take It Easy, which is one of my favorite songs from the Eagles. Please enjoy.

All right, guys, I think we're going to switch up the vibe a little bit again. I really love that song. I feel like it's very much so end of August sort of vibe. We hope that you guys are having an absolutely wonderful first day of school. A lot of you guys' first time back on campus today. If you have a crazy FDoc story, we want you to call us at 540-231-9888. That's 540-231-9888. Call us, tell us about your story, tell us about your day. Maybe we'll share a story on air if you want to. But anyway, we're gonna switch up the vibe a little bit. It's gonna get a little emo now. So hope you guys like some Grace by Jeff Buckley. Enjoy.

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If you're local and you're listening from Blacksburg, we have a blood donation center on Kent Street, so that's super awesome. We're about wrapping up our show today. Next up, we have The History of Us by the Indigo Girls. I hope you guys enjoy this one.

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1: 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First show.
0: First show. Hope of you the like semester, it. Guys. Happy FDOZ.
1: Yes.
0: We hope to, you know, give you the best semester that we could possibly can.
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1: Yes.
0: We thank you.
1: Thank you. And next up, we have Cosmonauts by Fiona Apple. I hope you enjoy.

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Except with way more gravity than when we started off. 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
1: Hey. Hi, how are you guys?
2: Hope you're good. That was The Lies off their album Resigned called Sight and Sound.
1: Yes.
2: I really like that song. I've never heard of that band, but I think it was in like the early 2000s. So
1: very cool, yeah.
2: That's our vibe today.
1: Yeah.
2: And guess what today national holiday is, guys?
1: Whoa. Countdown. Three, two, one. National Waffle Day. Whoa, the crowd goes mild. Amazing.
2: Anyways, so you haven't eaten a waffle today,
1: go eat one.
2: Yeah. Breakfast for dinner, guys.
1: Exactly. Like,
2: Yeah.
1: Waffle with some bacon.
2: Ooh.
1: Maybe some. Do you like syrup on your bacon? I love syrup on bacon.
2: Oh, yeah.
1: Yeah. That's have like, some waffle and syrup and bacon, guys. Delish. I'm getting hungry. Okay.
2: But if you guys have any requests, feel free
1: to call in.
2: Yeah.
1: Feel so free.
2: And yeah, we're just going based off of vibes today.
1: Just
2: like
1: vibes.
2: We had one request earlier. It was Please Please Me by the Beatles.
1: Ooh, yes.
2: And
1: super cool. I added to my liked songs.
2: Oh yeah.
1: So good.
2: Oh yeah, a lot of these songs I've never heard of and I'm actually kind of liking them.
1: Yes,
2: so
1: exactly.
2: I'll be sure to put those on your my playlist, but you should also put them on your playlist.
1: Please do. Yes, it's going to be amazing.
2: Anyways, enough yapping. Let's get to it. The next song is
1: Fleet. Drum roll, please.
2: Oh, Fleet Foxes. What's the name of it? Something.
1: Helplessness?
2: Helplessness Blues.
1: Yes.
2: There we go.
1: We totally know what we're doing, guys. Okay, much love. Bye-bye.

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2: The song we just played was Cornflake Girl by Tori Amos.
0: Such a good song. I love the piano.
2: I really like that one.
0: The piano that is really, like, I don't know, it just moves my soul in a way that, I don't know, mm-hmm. special. Love that song. You should listen to it again.
2: She's got some good stuff, though.
0: Yeah.
2: I've heard her previous stuff.
0: And yes, really yes, good. Yes. Very, very good. So the weather is actually pretty cool today. When I walked out my dorm, I was like, wow, it's kind of chilly.
2: It is.
0: Like, burr.
2: It was, like, a couple days ago, too. I was like, whoa, where is this, like, cold front coming from?
0: Yeah, exactly.
2: But tonight we got a low of 51 degrees.
0: Which is about 12 degrees Celsius, because I only speak Celsius. Just saying.
2: I mean, as we should, right?
0: Yeah, like, exactly. That's like the rest of the world.
2: No, I'm just joking. Yeah. But then tomorrow we got a high of 81,
0: yes,
2: so...
0: warm.
2: Put on your sandals.
0: Yes.
2: Or flip-flops.
0: That's enjoy the sun. Wearing. I've also been wearing flip-flops. Enjoy the sun. Be out in the nature. Touch the grass, you know.
2: Yeah, because, you know, in a few weeks...
0: it's going to be cold! I'm not excited. I'm going to miss the summer so bad. So enjoy it while you can. It will fly by very fast. Last year, it really just did... all of a sudden, I was freezing every day. So
2: it was
0: enjoy it while it lasts, please. Okay.
2: Yep. Okay.
0: Next up, we've got Dive. We've got Soulnet by Dive. I hope you guys enjoy.
2: Yeah.
0: Yeah.